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Land of the Lost, rock in the 80s. From Magazine, we go to a band called Magazine 60. These guys came out in 1984. Pretty much a one hit on the club scene. Don Quixote from Magazine 60. It became a subtle hit because Northern Exposure used it in the TV show, and people recognized it and dug deep into the archives and found it again. And then later on, it got sampled by Will.i.am on his

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1: Well, hi there. It is our last What's the Frequency show for the month of May. XPN, I'm Amber Miller. We've got 2 hours of 90s goodness ahead of us tonight, and some big festival lineup announcements to go over that are chock full of 90s bands that we love. And we're going to start at the top with a new festival just outside of DC, curated by Tom Morello from Rage Against the Machine. Play you a bunch of the bands that'll be on that lineup after something featuring Tom himself. 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

You've been jamming to the queen of soul, Aretha Franklin, with Sweet, Sweet Baby, Since You've Been Gone. And you also heard Sweet Love by Steven Sanchez. The House of Love with Shine On and Zoned Out, the new single from Hurry. Ladies and gentlemen, it's 11:52 p.m., and that was the first hour with yours truly, Abdul Rahman. Some of you guys know me as Rahman Wortman, but you know me as a fan of good music like you all. That's why you turn onto the station. But before we get to the second hour, let's check out this new joint from Rostam called Back of a Truck right here on XPN 88.5 FM.

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That was the spoof sounds of Fantogram with Fall in Love to start the 1 o'clock hour. And we'll continue it with some new music from Biba Doobie featuring the Marias called All I Did Was Dream of You right here on XPN.

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I didn't know you stayed up so late Oh, you know, I just got home from a

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Yeah, so I got some, dig some sherry. A drop of port. Yeah, I want you to come on in behind this door here.

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Cash Manion on the belly, Curtis King, Lisa Lowe, Michelle Moore, Hayden Dyer, Sister Susie Tyree,

like a vision, she dances across the porch as the radio plays. Roy Orbison singing for the lonely. That's me, babe, and I want you only. Don't turn me home again. I can't face myself alone in that mirror again tonight.

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0: And thanks for joining us. You know, you're the best, and we'll see you. Actually, I'll see you Monday.
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0: You know what they say, God bless the Grateful Dead. That is Terrapin here on XPN. Bruce Warren broadcasting live from Porch Fest. And I can barely hear myself, but right now there's a local rock and roll band playing here in West Philly. And that's where we're going to be all day long till 5 o'clock this evening. And we're at the Knockbox Cafe on 45th Street between Pine and Osage here on XPN.
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0: Bruce Warren reporting live from West Philly Porch Fest. We're broadcasting live today. There is a, as you can hear, a band playing in the background. They're called Ruth in the Bardo, but right now, we got some Noah Kahn.

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Why don't you simply

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0: 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Here's a pivotal moment in Philly music history.
1: Avant-garde jazz pioneer Sun Ra may have arrived on planet Earth in 1914, but it wasn't until 1968 that his orchestra would set down roots in Philadelphia. After losing the New York building that served as the band's headquarters, the father of orchestra saxophonist Marshall Allen offered to sell Sun Ra a house in Philly's Germantown section for the grand price of $1.
2: Sun Ra had his own style. He's teaching us. 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And we were trying to educate the people. We practice all day, all night sometimes. Said we had to move to Philadelphia. They needed a place for the musicians. They 24 hours to play. The neighbors was good.
1: The house on Morton Street in Germantown quickly became the center of Philadelphia's progressive jazz scene. 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

kissed each other bye-bye. And now Johnny sat on the fire escape, watching the kids playing down in the street. And he called down the Hey Little Heroes on Summer's Lawn, but I guess it ain't so

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sleep machine over the Jersey state line. Barefoot girl sitting on a Hoover Dodge, drinking warm beer in a soft summer rain. Rat pulls in the town, rolls up his pants. Together they take a stab at romance and disappear down.

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Cincinnati, early in the morning, waiting on an old greyhound.

a silver spoon, cream out of a golden can. See that pot? It's percolating. And it's just like music from a band. These old bones, they're tired and weary.

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For tickets and details, it's tonewoodbrewing.com.

the morning after. Oh, definitely. Everything they said that it was cracked up to be. Well, I might have lost my mind, honey,